0: can you tell Matt's speaking to us? I can see they're all waiting so they can continue in that studio.
1: Yes, very excited. No, thank you so much for having us on air. This has been such an incredible opportunity. So thank you
0: very much. Thanks. You're listening to The Sounds of MacArthur.

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2: You broke my heart, 'cause I couldn't dance. You didn't even want me around. But now I'm back to let you know that I can really shake 'em down.

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3: This is Sansa Mikasa.

Yeah, that's the lovely Chantelle Corey. New in the last couple of years on the country music scene, great Aussie talent is Chantelle, and that is her new single called Testosterone. You are listening to This Is Country with Dennis Merchant. Time now to hear from one of my favorite artists over the last few years or so, Mr. Brad Cox, and one of his big hits was a song called A Rusty Nail. Let's hear now from Brad Cox.